0: near Wawota and Vandura, with crop damage visible in satellite imagery. A previously confirmed tornado near Merrifield was also updated with new track information. All three Saskatchewan tornadoes that day were rated EF0. Estevan author Marie Donis Calder has released a new children's book, What Can You Do When You Live in a Shoe? The story was inspired by her brother Stan and his outlook on life. Here's Marie explaining how the idea came together.
1: You can choose to be happy or you can choose to be sad. That's your choice. In discussing his philosophy with him, and also it always hit me when people would say, I wouldn't want to be in that guy's shoes. It just, they came together and this is the result.
0: The book featured detailed illustrations by Elise Getson, with Marie's daughter Nicole also helping out with the artwork. But we want to hear from you on just how far harvest has come. Head to Discover Estevan now and take part in our poll looking at harvest progress for Southeast farmers. The poll will stay open until Sunday, with results coming on Monday morning.
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0: The Southeast Viragos are back in action tomorrow night, putting their perfect 3-0 record on the line against the Yorkton Lady Gritters. Both teams enter the matchup undefeated, with first place in the Prairie Girls Football League on the line. The Viragos are coming off a 38-28 win over Melville and will also celebrate Virago's homecoming, welcoming former players and alumni back to Woodlawn Field. Kickoff is at 5 p.m. tomorrow night in Estevan. The Estevan Bruins are back in action Saturday night, hosting the Weyburn Red Wings at Affinity Place. The Bruins will be looking to bounce back after opening their regular season with a loss to Yorkton and pick up their first win of their new campaign. There's plenty happening before the game, with a tailgate party from 4 to 6, including face painting, bouncy castles, and a chance to meet the players. Then the Bruins and the Red Wings hit the ice at 7.
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0: Today is going to be sunny with 20-kilometer winds and a high of 26. Tomorrow is going to be cloudy, clearing into sunshine in the afternoon and a high of 21. Sunday is going to be sunny and a high of 17. Monday is going to be sunny and a high of 20. And Tuesday is going to be sunny with a high of 21. For your local 5-day forecast, you can visit discoverestevan.com.
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5: Today is going to be sunny with 20 kilometer winds and a high of 26. Tonight's going to have increasing cloudiness early in the evening and a low of 14. Tomorrow's going to be cloudy, clearing into sunshine in the afternoon and a high of 21. And tomorrow night's going to be clear with a low of 5. For your local 5-day forecast, you can download our Discover Estevan app.
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1: Today's going to be sunny with 20-kilometer winds and a high of 26. Tonight's going to have increasing cloudiness early in the evening and a low of 14. Tomorrow's going to be cloudy, clearing into sunshine in the afternoon and a high of 21. And tomorrow night's going to be clear with a low of 5. For your local 5-day forecast, you can visit discoverestevan.com.
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0: Vandura from August 30th. The Wawota tornado traveled more than 7 kilometers, while the Vandura tornado had a much shorter track of under 1 kilometer. No damage was reported from either event. A new children's book, What Can You Do When You Live in a Shoe, by Estevan author Marie Dunnis Calder, was a collaborative effort. Illustrator Elise Getson brought the story to life, while Marie's daughter Nicole helped review the artwork.
1: She's extremely detail-oriented. And so Nicole would say, okay, well, let's just take the army boot, for example, because Nicole was in the army. And she said to Elise, the illustrator, this is what an army boot should look like. And they would discuss it. And Nicole has spent a lot of time on this book.
0: Dunnis Calder says the collaboration helped bring her vision for the book to life. Wet fields, high humidity, and continued rainfall are slowing harvest operations across Saskatchewan. We want to hear about how that's been affecting your work here in the southeast. Check out our poll, open now at Discover Estevan, that will stay open until Sunday, with local results posted on Monday.
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0: Today's going to be sunny with 20-kilometer winds and a high of 26. Tomorrow's going to be cloudy, clearing into sunshine and a high of 21. Sunday's going to be sunny and a high of 17. Monday's going to be sunny and a high of 20. And Tuesday's going to be sunny with a high of 21. For your local five-day forecast, you can visit discoverestevan.com.
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4: Today is going to be sunny with 20 kilometer winds and a high of 26. Tonight's going to have increasing cloudiness early in the evening and a low of 14. Tomorrow's going to be cloudy, clearing into sunshine in the afternoon and a high of 21. And tomorrow night's going to be clear with a low of 5. For your local 5-day forecast, you can download our Discover Estevan app.
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2: Today's going to be sunny with 20-kilometer winds and a high of 26. Tonight's going to have increasing cloudiness early in the evening and a low of 14. Tomorrow's going to be cloudy, clearing into sunshine in the afternoon and a high of 21. And tomorrow night's going to be clear with a low of 5. For your local 5-day forecast, you can visit discoverestevan.com.
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3: Today is going to be sunny with 20 kilometer winds and a high of 26. Tonight's going to have increasing cloudiness early in the evening and a low of 14. Tomorrow's going to be cloudy, clearing to sunshine in the afternoon and a high of 21. And tomorrow night's going to be clear with a low of 5. For your local 5-day forecast, you can download our Discover Estevan app.
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5: Today's going to be sunny with 20-kilometer winds and a high of 26. Tonight's going to have increasing cloudiness early in the evening and a low of 14. Tomorrow's going to be cloudy, clearing into sunshine in the afternoon and a high of 21. And tomorrow night's going to be clear with a low of 5. For your local 5-day forecast, you can visit discoverestevan.com.
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1: 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First time she hadn't crossed your mind, God knows when.

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0: of 6. Tomorrow it'll be mainly sunny and 16. Then for Monday, partly sunny, 19 degrees. Tuesday it'll be sunny and 21. Current weather conditions can be found anytime on your Discover Estevan app. I'm Judy Peters.
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7: Now, your Discover Estevan weather.
8: A mix of sun and cloud today, windy and 21 degrees. Partly cloudy tonight, a low of 6. Tomorrow it'll be mainly sunny and 16. Then for Monday, partly sunny, 19 degrees. Tuesday it'll be sunny and 21. Current weather conditions can be found anytime on your Discover Estevan app. I'm Judy Peters.
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5: A mix of sun and cloud today, windy and 21 degrees. Partly cloudy tonight, a low of 6. Tomorrow it'll be mainly sunny and 16. Then for Monday, partly sunny, 19 degrees. Tuesday it'll be sunny and 21. Current weather conditions can be found anytime on your Discover Estevan app. I'm Judy Peters.
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0: Now, your Discover Estevan weather.
9: A mix of sun and cloud today, windy and 21 degrees. Partly cloudy tonight, a low of 6. Tomorrow it'll be mainly sunny and 16. Then for Monday, partly sunny, 19 degrees. Tuesday it'll be sunny and 21. Current weather conditions can be found anytime on your Discover Estevan app. I'm Judy Peters.
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5: A mix of sun and cloud today, windy and 21 degrees. Partly cloudy tonight, a low of 6. Tomorrow it'll be mainly sunny and 16. Then for Monday, partly sunny, 19 degrees. Tuesday it'll be sunny and 21. Current weather conditions can be found anytime on your Discover Estevan app. I'm Judy Peters.
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3: Now, your Discover Estevan weather.
11: A mix of sun and cloud today, windy and 21 degrees. Partly cloudy tonight, a low of 6. Tomorrow it'll be mainly sunny and 16. Then for Monday, partly sunny, 19 degrees. Tuesday it'll be sunny and 21. Current weather conditions can be found anytime on your Discover Estevan app. I'm Judy Peters.
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6: A mix of sun and cloud today, windy and 21 degrees. Partly cloudy tonight, a low of 6. Tomorrow it'll be mainly sunny and 16. Then for Monday, partly sunny, 19 degrees. Tuesday it'll be sunny and 21. Current weather conditions can be found anytime on your Discover Estevan app. I'm Judy Peters.
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0: How you doing? It's Tank Montana. This is Today in Country Music History for September 26th. On this date in 1999, singer-actor Hoyt Axton died of a heart attack at the age of 61. He had written songs for Elvis, John Denver, Ringo Starr, and Glenn Campbell. His mother, May Axton, wrote Heartbreak Hotel. And on this date in 2000, Garth Brooks announced his plans to retire from touring during a party to celebrate his sales of 100 million albums. That's today in country music history.
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It's Ella Langley as well as Jelly Rolls. I am not okay. Good morning. I'm Tank Montana on the way for you, Billy Currington, as well as Josh Stumpf. And here's Brooks and Dunn, Brand New Man.

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0: Now, your Discover Estevan weather.
5: A mix of sun and cloud today, windy and 21 degrees. Partly cloudy tonight, a low of 6. Tomorrow it'll be mainly sunny and 16. Then for Monday, partly sunny, 19 degrees. Tuesday it'll be sunny and 21. Current weather conditions can be found anytime on your Discover Estevan app. I'm Judy Peters.
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10: Now, your Discover Estevan weather.
11: A mix of sun and cloud today, windy and 21 degrees. Partly cloudy tonight, a low of 6. Tomorrow it'll be mainly sunny and 16. Then for Monday, partly sunny, 19 degrees. Tuesday it'll be sunny and 21. Current weather conditions can be found anytime on your Discover Estevan app. I'm Judy Peters.
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0: It's the James Barker Band and After Dark. How you doing? I'm Tank Montana with Dean Brody on the way for you. And Hands of Time, Eric Church coming up for you next.
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5: A mix of sun and cloud today, windy and 21 degrees. Partly cloudy tonight, a low of 6. Tomorrow it'll be mainly sunny and 16. Then for Monday, partly sunny, 19 degrees. Tuesday it'll be sunny and 21. Current weather conditions can be found anytime on your Discover Estevan app. I'm Judy Peters.
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1: Now, your Discover Estevan weather.
6: A mix of sun and cloud today, windy and 21 degrees. Partly cloudy tonight, a low of 6. Tomorrow it'll be mainly sunny and 16. Then for Monday, partly sunny, 19 degrees. Tuesday it'll be sunny and 21. Current weather conditions can be found anytime on your Discover Estevan app. I'm Judy Peters.
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0: It's Megan Patrick. Good morning. It's Tank Montana. The Blue Jays, who are not going to the postseason after going to the World Series final last year, they're not even in the playoffs. They'll wrap up the season with game number 2 against Cincinnati this afternoon. They'll wrap things up tomorrow afternoon in Toronto.
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9: A mix of sun and cloud today, windy and 21 degrees. Partly cloudy tonight, a low of 6. Tomorrow it'll be mainly sunny and 16. Then for Monday, partly sunny, 19 degrees. Tuesday it'll be sunny and 21. Current weather conditions can be found anytime on your Discover Estevan app. I'm Judy Peters.
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11: A mix of sun and cloud today, windy and 21 degrees. Partly cloudy tonight, a low of 6. Tomorrow it'll be mainly sunny and 16. Then for Monday, partly sunny, 19 degrees. Tuesday it'll be sunny and 21. Current weather conditions can be found anytime on your Discover Estevan app. I'm Judy Peters.
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0: It's High Valley. Good afternoon. I'm Tank Montana. NHL preseason continues this weekend, and then Tuesday night, the start of the regular season. Some big games, including Original Six, Montreal heading to Toronto, and the Canucks will start their season in Edmonton against the Oilers.
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6: A mix of sun and cloud today, windy and 21 degrees. Partly cloudy tonight, a low of 6. Tomorrow it'll be mainly sunny and 16. Then for Monday, partly sunny, 19 degrees. Tuesday it'll be sunny and 21. Current weather conditions can be found anytime on your Discover Estevan app. I'm Judy Peters.
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1: Now, your Discover Estevan weather.
4: A mix of sun and cloud today, windy and 21 degrees. Partly cloudy tonight, a low of 6. Tomorrow, it'll be mainly sunny and 16. Then for Monday, partly sunny, 19 degrees. Tuesday, it'll be sunny and 21. Current weather conditions can be found anytime on your Discover Estevan app. I'm Judy Peters.
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0: are you doing? It's Tank Montana. This is Today in Country Music History for September 26th. On this date in 1999, singer-actor Hoyt Axton died of a heart attack at the age of 61. He had written songs for Elvis, John Denver, Ringo Starr, and Glenn Campbell. His mother, Mae Axton, wrote Heartbreak Hotel. And on this date in 2000, Garth Brooks announced his plans to retire from touring during a party to celebrate his sales of 100 million albums. That's today in country music history.
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0: There he is, Dustin Lynch, the former ACC number one, where it's at on American Country Countdown. And Ryan here, hanging with Dustin. And man, you are a busy guy these days, aren't you?
1: Oh my gosh, this will be the busiest part of our year right now, tour-wise. Just rocking and rolling. Like, we've got just a pile of shows the next month, 2 months. This album coming out, and then we've got a brand new country album coming out right behind it, too. So, lots to be thankful for.
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2: Now, your Discover Esteban weather.
3: A mix of sun and cloud today, windy and 21 degrees. Partly cloudy tonight, a low of 6. Tomorrow it'll be mainly sunny and 16. Then for Monday, partly sunny, 19 degrees. Tuesday it'll be sunny and 21. Current weather conditions can be found anytime on your Discover Esteban app. I'm Judy Peters.
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0: Coming in at number 26 on American Country Countdown. That's Anytime Soon. And Ryan hanging with this fella on the show this weekend. So guest this weekend, Dustin Lynch with Jelly Roll and his 10th number one, Chevrolet. Just one of the songs that's on your new album, Dustin, called Setlist Staples. And I'm curious, when you look at this list, what number one means more to you? Would it be the first one where it's at, or the last one right there, Chevrolet?
1: It's got to be the first, just because none of us as artists know what's happening when it first starts popping off. I had had a few releases before Where It's At, but Where It's At was after Cowboys and Angels came out, you know, it was a huge hit for us. It sat at number two for 3 weeks. So we got so close. So it was cool to finally break through and get that, ring that bell with Where It's At, because in Nashville, we love to celebrate the songwriters and the publishers, you know, the creative community that really is the backbone of our genre. When we go number one, we get to have an official number one party. So I love to recognize those guys and girls that are behind the scenes, allowing me to live my dreams.
0: Well, 10 number ones is a nice round number. Have you found a way to celebrate these individually or maybe as a whole? A lot of people get tattoos, but it's just something you've done to celebrate.
1: Yeah, so it's kind of evolved through the years. When we first started getting our number ones, me and the band guys, we live in Nashville, Tennessee. We love Lower Broadway, all the honky-tonks. So after our number one party proper, we would go have dinner and then do a bar crawl down Broadway as a band and bring the girls with us. And, you know, as we, I think we've grown up a little bit, the bar crawl has gotten shorter and shorter. We're doing the party and then going, all right, but you know, got to get home to the kids. It's always in Nashville. And we always like to go and tip our hat to the street where we started playing music.
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11: Now, your Discover Estevan weather.
12: A mix of sun and cloud today, windy and 21 degrees. Partly cloudy tonight, a low of 6. Tomorrow it'll be mainly sunny and 16. Then for Monday, partly sunny, 19 degrees. Tuesday it'll be sunny and 21. Current weather conditions can be found anytime on your Discover Estevan app. I'm Judy Peters.
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0: Craylon James at number 24 on American Country Countdown. That's Water to Wedding. It's Ryan. And Graylin got the call of a lifetime, but he was recently asked to join Kenny Chesney on his original Vibe Room tour in 2027. It's going to feature Graylin, Kenny, Eric Church, Sheryl Crow. Old Dominion's even joining for a show, too. 19 stadium dates running from April of next year into the fall. Summer is just better with Kenny Chesney in it, isn't it? So pumped to see it. By the way, Graylin wrote this song for Kenny.
1: Happy is as happy does. Grab a six string, find a rope swing, hang a palm tree in your truck.
0: Love it. You can see all the dates on Kenny Chesney's original Vibe Room Tour 2027 right now at KennyChesney.com.
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3: Coast to coast and around the world, this is American Country Countdown. It's Ryan Fox from the ACC O'Reilly Auto Parts Studio, hanging with our friend Dustin Lynch this weekend on the show. And if Dustin could steal a hit song from another artist and make it his own, what song would that be? He'll tell us coming up. Also this hour, we have the secret to living longer. And what is Kelly Clarkson warning Riley Greene about? You're about to find out. First, though, up two notches this weekend, Russell Dickerson. It's worth your wild American Country Countdown.
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0: love that lyric so much. I'm still so proud of that lyric. It felt a little bit out of body experience the day we wrote it. Something deep down told me, man, this is different. This is special. I could not wait to play it for my team and my label. And I just believe so much in that song. And for it to go on and really just gear this thing up and get us on this crazy ride was cool, because it was really an unorthodox first release for an artist. You know, as a new artist, you want to come out and have some energy and a tempo on radio. And this was just this cowboy ballad. I didn't know any better. And now looking back, I go, wow, that was pretty dumb probably to do that first, but I'm glad we did.
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3: Now, your Discover Estevan weather.
9: Partly cloudy tonight, a low of 6. Tomorrow, it'll be mainly sunny and 16. Then for Monday, partly sunny, 19 degrees. Tuesday, it'll be sunny and 21. Current weather conditions can be found anytime on your Discover Estevan app. I'm Judy Peters.
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2: Now, your Discover Esteban weather.
10: Partly cloudy tonight, a low of 6. Tomorrow, it'll be mainly sunny and 16. Then for Monday, partly sunny, 19 degrees. Tuesday, it'll be sunny and 21. Current weather conditions can be found anytime on your Discover Esteban app. I'm Judy Peters.
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1: ACC Time Machine.
0: It's Ryan, and that song became Charles, Dave, and Hillary, Lady A's very first number one. In the year we're traveling to, this weekend's ACC Time Machine, where we give you the clues, and you guess the year. Ready? Here we go.
2: No one said you were going to lose both engines at a lower altitude than any jet in history.
0: That's Tom Hanks playing Captain Sully Sullenberger in the movie adaptation of the event that actually happened during this year we've traveled to in our ACC Time Machine, an event that came to be called the Miracle on the Hudson.
3: And the whole world has to answer right now, to tell you once again, who's back?
0: Sad years, the king of pop, Michael Jackson, passed away. He was only 50 years old. And finally,
4: all energy is only borrowed, and one day you have to give it back.
0: That's from the James Cameron blockbuster Avatar, which was both the top-grossing movie in the USA and worldwide, taking in $750 million in the U.S. alone and almost $3 billion, with a B, worldwide. So, do you know the year we've traveled to? Lady A ran all the way to number one with I Run to You. Captain Sully Sullenberger piloted the Miracle on the Hudson. The king of pop, Michael Jackson, passed away. And Avatar raked in all the dough at the box office. 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

0: ones.
1: Dustin Lynch, our guest this weekend with Mackenzie Porter. Think about you on American Country Countdown. You got Ryan. Dustin, always so fun having you on the show, man. One reason I love talking to you is that you're always just so real. Earlier this year on the show, we were talking about how you were really looking forward to having more depth. You were craving more depth in your relationships, your friendships.
2: Yeah.
1: Which I think is something we all could use. What's a conversation you've had recently with a friend where you were like, man, we were really getting into it there. We were getting deep.
2: Yeah. You know, I have to be intentional with my time because I'm really good at being alone. And so when I come off the road, I have my farm and I can go out there and just have a blast all by myself. And I realize, you know, I look up at the end of last year, I'm like, wow, I've always been pretty good making time for my niece and nephew. But, you know, I haven't seen my godson or my best buds in Nashville or had dinner with them in 6 months. And so there, it takes some, and I have to be intentional to go, all right, today, maybe we don't say yes to golfing in Colorado. Maybe we stay home in Nashville and and have some quality time and have a sit down meal with close friends, you know, and have that connection. And we've had a handful of those, you know, this summer. It's made me happy as it's happening in the present moment. I'm like, yes, I'm glad that I called everybody and said, we're coming over tonight. We're doing a fish fry at the house. We're going to connect and catch up. And that's just something I think that takes practice for me. I'm not a big social butterfly. I do very well alone. So I have to be intentional about making sure that I'm spending time with I keep my circle tight, and I want to spend some meaningful time with that group of friends as much as I can on a regular basis.
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5: Now, your Discover Estevan weather.
18: Partly cloudy tonight, a low of 6. Tomorrow it'll be mainly sunny and 16.
0: Then for Monday, partly sunny, 19 degrees. Tuesday, it'll be sunny and 21. Current weather conditions can be found anytime on your Discover Esteban app. I'm Judy Peters.
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0: Our guest this weekend, Dustin Lynch, and your recent smash there, buddy, that It's Easy to Love on American Country Countdown. Congrats on that one.
1: Thank you so much. Yeah, it's for me, a song that is loosely based on my story. What inspired it was, getting an opportunity to do a completely new type of music in parallel with my country career. And I was like, man, what if we write this lyric about a troubadour that's just kind of riding this wave of life and saying yes to fun opportunities that come his way? Mm-hmm. And then I went around to places that have, I've got to go and experience live music and just kind of put all those bits and pieces into one song. So it's been great. I love doing that song live. It's so fun to sing and play. There's a great big wall of harmonies that happens in our live set that I'm proud of. Proud of my band guys for pulling off. And yeah, just a easy, fun, loving song.
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9: Partly cloudy tonight, a low of 6. Tomorrow it'll be mainly sunny and 16. Then for Monday, partly sunny, 19 degrees. Tuesday it'll be sunny and 21. Current weather conditions can be found anytime on your Discover Estevan app. I'm Judy Peters.
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0: Kenny Chesney with drinking song number 3, Beer in Mexico at ACC Extra on American Country Countdown. It's Ryan Fox, and Kenny's new album, Silver Sands Marina, came out on Friday. It's so good. Definitely pick it up, download it, get it wherever you get your music. And if you're out there hustling, just trying to make it, make ends meet, maybe this will inspire you. It wasn't that long ago that Kenny was playing in the back of a restaurant for tips, just trying to chase his dream. As he explained on ABC's The View.
1: That's at a Mexican restaurant in Johnson City, Tennessee, called Chucky's Trading Post. 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
2: what's the Mexican restaurant called?
1: It's called Chucky's Trading Post.
2: That don't sound Mexican.
1: It was pretty Mexican. 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And I'd get my hand slapped by management a lot. It was a glimpse into the future because we like it really loud.
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1: We love it loud out there.
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0: song was number one here in American Country Countdown in January of 2020. Our guest this weekend, Dustin Lynch. It's Riding Roads. It's Ryan. Dustin, Luke Bryan's Crash My Playa is back in Cancun, Mexico in January. Something you've kind of become known for, where you pick a costume, you get up on stage, you play. You've been to all of them.
1: All 12. Yeah, 12's coming up. Number 12.
0: Who can forget the toga, the Roman Empire outfit?
1: That was right.
0: Probably one of the best ones. We were talking to Luke about this last week. Is there anything in mind for you to outdo that costume-wise this year at Crash My Playa?
1: Always going to be tough to beat the toga party, but we do have musically our theme figured out. We started putting the set list together. I don't know exactly how to dress everybody because we like to do a theme party. So I have to give some sort of branding or, you know, parameter of what people to pack costume-wise. So I got to figure that out still. That makes sense with musically what our theme's going to be. So I've got a little work to do there, but we got some time. What a great lineup of artists we have coming this year. I'm really proud of the lineup. A lot of great talent. Guys and girls that are putting out just phenomenal songs. And that experience down there is always collaborative. You get one-on-one performances, you know, with artists on stage that we'll never get to do again. So I just love it so much. And the fan base that comes down there, they know what to expect and they're ready to have fun and not take themselves too seriously either.
0: One suggestion we just got. Folks want to see you wear the lettuce costume that's out here for Halloween.
1: All right. Yeah. I'm going to take some greens down there. You know, I'm very wary of lettuce in Mexico, so maybe I'll just wear it this time.
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4: Partly cloudy tonight, a low of 6. Tomorrow it'll be mainly sunny and 16. Then for Monday, partly sunny, 19 degrees. Tuesday it'll be sunny and 21. Current weather conditions can be found anytime on your Discover Estevan app. I'm Judy Peters.
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0: from her biggest-selling country album, Fearless, Taylor Swift. It's You Belong With Me on American Country Countdown. It's Ryan, and speaking of Taylor, she recently put out a new song called Patient Zero, but her latest hit on the country charts, I Knew It, I Knew You, had people wondering if perhaps she might be making a comeback to country. Well, this is what she recently had to say about that.
1: 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I look back now on songs that I wrote about just like gut-wrenching heartbreak. And I look back and I'm like, that was a really good lesson I learned. 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
10: Partly cloudy tonight, a low of 6. Tomorrow, it'll be mainly sunny and 16. Then for Monday, partly sunny, 19 degrees. Tuesday, it'll be sunny and 21. Current weather conditions can be found anytime on your Discover Estevan app. I'm Judy Peters.
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0: Chesney, Carry On, number 3 on American Country Countdown. It's Ryan Fox, and big congrats to Kenny on his brand new album, Silver Sands Marina. It is out now, came out on Friday. It's so good. And recently, when he visited ABC's The View, Kenny revealed where the title of this album came from.
1: I obviously didn't grow up in New Hampshire. I have a lot of friends that live in New England. And when I heard this song, Silver Sands Marina, I went, well, I've never been there, but I have my own version of that, where you connected, I mean, generations of families connected in places like that, or their version of it. So when I heard the song, though, it was like such a honest and a moment of connection between two people in a world where I think, you know, like I'm on my phone a lot, I'm guilty of it, which sometimes leads to, I don't know, it's just fake intimacy.
2: Yeah.
1: And so this song, This was about two people that just shared such a unique and just a real moment. And that's what drew me to it. And there's a lot of those moments on this record where, I don't know, there's a lot of emotions on it that make you feel really alive, like Silver Sands Marina made me feel.
2: Well,
1: and obviously you on that boat.
2: Yeah,
1: that's great.
2: Yeah.
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0: You can see this guy on the road in 2027. 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Luke Combs on tour in the new year and playing this song for sure. 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